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0: Tonight's Delilah's Dilemma is from a young man named Chris who says, my girlfriend and I are, quote, taking a break from our relationship because she says we argue a lot. She says she isn't happy because of all the arguments, and this is what needs to happen. Now listen to this. We are still living together. Okay, two sentences back, we're taking a break from our relationship. Now, fast forward, we are still living together and we have two beautiful children together. She also has a child from a previous relationship that I've been raising for over 4 years. Our two kids are 1 and 2. I really do love her and I know the fighting is not just her fault. I work 10 to 12 hours a day, 6 days a week, but I've been on medical leave for the last month and a half because I had surgery. I can't go back to work until the beginning of March. She means so much to me and I just don't want to lose her. My heart breaks more every day that we're apart. I don't know what to do. I'm trying to give her space, but it's hard when she goes out and leaves me at home. I feel like she doesn't want to try to work things out, even though she tells me she loves me and cares about me. What should I do? Please help me, from Chris. Oh, Chris, I've got some words from Mother Delilah for you, young man, coming up next. You're listening to Delilah.
1: Hi, this is Kevin Peterson, the host of Sunrise here every weekend. And if you haven't heard the show yet, check it out this weekend and hear what you've been missing.

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Tonight's Delilah's Dilemma is from a young man who is in such a horrible situation, living with his girlfriend. He has two children with her, plus he's raised her other child for 4 years. And she has decided to take a break from the relationship and go out, leaving him at home with the kids. And he doesn't know what to do. Chris, this is insanity. What your girlfriend wants is to have her cake and eat it too. She wants you to be there when she needs you, to raise the children, to love her and support her while she goes out and parties. That is insanity. If you're the one who is parenting the kids, staying home, being responsible, and she's acting like a 19-year-old who wants to go party, that is so wrong on so many levels. And you need to be honest and face it and stop letting her walk all over you. It's not good for you. Certainly not good for your children. You need to start talking, setting some healthy boundaries and saying, you know what, if that's the life you want, if that is the choice you make, then make that choice. But I'm not going to sit here night after night while you put on your high heels and go have fun saying we're taking a break from our relationship while I'm still fully invested in this relationship. That's my best advice. Good luck. God bless you. Talk to somebody. Get some support and some help.

0: Hello, my friend. Come in, come in, come in. Make yourself at home. Are you the kind of person that goes and visits neighbors? I grew up in the 60s and 70s, and our neighbors were in and out of our house all the time. My mom would go over to Mrs. Rose's house, and they would share a cup of coffee and talk, talk, talk, talk. And when Lois Bowman, our neighbor on the other side of us, got off work, because she worked the same place my dad did, she would come across the driveway and sit and have a cup of coffee or a drink or whatever with my folks and talk, talk, talk. And that's just the way I was raised. Neighbors were in and out of the house. And I love to have my neighbors and my friends drop by. They don't even have to knock. Just come see me. Come say hi, have a cup of tea, a cup of coffee, a brewski if you drink brewskis. I don't, but some of the neighbors do. And catch up for 5 minutes, 10 minutes. That's what I want this show to be. I just want you to drop in. Come in. Make yourself at home. Get comfy. I'll share a cup of tea and then we'll spill the tea. How's that? You're listening to Delilah.
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0: Hello, you've called the Delilah Show. Who is this?
1: Hi, this is Jay. How are you?
0: Jay, I'm wonderful. What can I do to make your night half as good as mine is?
1: I would love to have you play a song for me for my awesome girlfriend that's been there with me through my ups and downs.
0: Tell me about your awesome girlfriend that's been with you and what kind of cray-cray you've put her through.
1: I didn't put her in a cray-cray. I lost my job and she's stuck beside me through thick and thin. And she's made me a better man. She's an amazing woman.
0: And what's her name?
1: Her name's Maria.
0: All right. Let me see what I can do for you. Thank you for calling.
1: I appreciate it so much. I've loved you for years, and you're amazing.
0: Thank you. Thank you. Thank you. You stay tuned.

0: WJKK Vicksburg, Jackson. It's time for you to kick off the shoes, to sit back, relax, and enjoy. 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I hope you're having a great summer. I am so glad that you are here letting me touch your heart in the stories we weave.
1: Delilah. 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

0: good evening. You're listening to The Delilah Show. Who is this?
1: Yes, Delilah. Good evening. This is Sajjad.
0: So what can I do for you tonight, my friend?
1: Well, I just wanted to tell you about my lovely fiancé. We got engaged last month, and who is actually feeling a little bit down today because she's not celebrating my birthday with me.
0: Why is she not with you, Sajjad, on your birthday?
1: Because she doesn't live here. She lives in Canada. We actually got to know each other back home, and we got engaged last month, but we'll hopefully get married soon. So
0: who's going to move where? Are you going to move to Canada to be with her, or is she going to move here?
1: Well, we haven't decided yet, but most likely she is moving over here.
0: So you knew her at home, and how long ago did you first fall in love?
1: 3 years.
0: And have you ever been living in the same area, or has it always been a long-distance love?
1: It has been always been a long-distance love, but I truly love her from the bottom of my heart, and I'm 100% sure that she does the same.
0: And when will you be getting married?
1: We're planning to get married on this November, hopefully, because that's the month we got to know each other, and we love November for that reason.
0: Are you as sweet to her as you sound? Because you have such a sweet countenance.
1: I am, actually. And she is, too. But sometimes she's been getting a hard time because she's dealing with her sick mother. I totally understand. I just want to tell her I love her from the bottom of my heart. I know it's kind of hard, but we got to deal with it.
0: You'll deal with it. And when the time is right, God will bring you together and you'll be able to marry.
1: Thank you so much.
0: I hope that your marriage is filled with as much love as I hear in your heart right now.
1: Well, I hope that too. And I have the feeling it's going to be the same, if not more.
0: Let me play a song for you. Thank you for calling.
1: Thank you so much, Delilah.
0: Bye-bye, honey.

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0: keeping you company on this Monday night as we slip through the month of July. Summer is going by quickly. Everywhere I go, I'm seeing school supplies in all the stores. I'm like, no, not yet. My kids have got 6 more weeks of summer before we got to worry about school supplies. Oh, I know some people, you know, buy their school supplies in advance and have them all neatly packed and ready to go. But why do that? Why not wait until the night before and then get yourself in a panic like I do every year? Tell me you have ADHD without telling me. Thank you for being here with us tonight. Let's not talk about school yet. Let's not talk about back to school. Let's talk about summertime and watermelon and going to the lake or the beach or a swimming pool or floating down a river on an inner tube. Let's talk about that, okay? Come on in, my friend, and make yourself at home. You're listening to The Lima.
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0: my half-sister, and she lives right across the road from me. And me and her's been hitting it off. I mean, we've just been getting along and everything.
1: Wait. You have a neighbor who is your half-sister and you didn't know it?
0: No.
1: So obviously by your father.
0: Yes.
1: And is she younger or older than you?
0: She's 4 years older than me.
1: And how is it that Dad never mentioned this?
0: Our family didn't get along. I don't know why that I was ever told that she was my sister, but I found out she's my half-sister. I'm so happy that I know her and that we've been getting along and stuff.
1: I have a half-brother and half-sister that I didn't know about, that my folks didn't tell us about, that's a couple of years older than me. And especially my half-brother, we have connected the last year, and man, I love him so much.
0: That's the way I feel about her. I love her just as much as I do my other brothers and sisters. I've got 4 brothers and 2 sisters, and I love her just as much as I do the rest of them.
1: I will play a sweet song for you and your half-sister. Thank you for calling.
0: Thank you, honey. I hope you have a good night.
1: You too. God bless you.

0: know your day can be.
1: What's the word I'm looking for?
2: Busy.
1: Ache. 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
1: Exhausting.
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What is it that draws you to a special someone? Is it about someone that gets your attention? For me, it's a sense of humor. I love meeting people who have a great sense of humor. People who laugh when they're telling a funny story and they can't even tell the story. My mother-in-law cannot ever finish a funny story because she's laughing so hard, which is infectious. I love being around people with a great sense of humor. Some people like being around other people who are studious, who are intelligent, who are well-read, who can talk about the arts and theater and drama and history. I don't know anything about those things, but I do love to laugh.

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0: good evening. Who is this?
1: Nicole.
0: Who's on your heart tonight, hon?
1: This most wonderful man that I met about 2 months ago. His name's Tim.
0: Tim, is he a boyfriend now or just still in the most wonderful man I will hope to get to know him better category?
1: No, he's a boyfriend now, but I didn't believe in soulmates. It took me a long time to meet someone, and he won me over with his charm and his smile and just how caring he is to me.
0: He's charming. He's got a great grin. He's considerate. Does he have a job?
1: Oh, of course.
0: Oh, okay. Because, see, that didn't used to be a requirement for me, and I've matured past that now.
1: No, that's definitely, he's definitely has everything together.
0: So he's got it going on.
1: Right, but I think he still has a couple of walls up, and I just want him to know how much he means to me.
0: So a song that lets him know how much he means to you without being too overt, because if he's got walls up, the last thing you want him to do is run the other direction.
1: Right.
0: So you got to kind of play hard to get, but you don't really want to play hard to get because you're not hard to get. You're crazy about him.
1: Right, exactly.
0: So it's sort of the act of being subtly deceitful.
1: Right.
0: And I'm with you on this. I'm so with you, girlfriend.
1: I know. It's hard.
0: Are you as cute as your giggle is, Nicole? Because if you are, you don't need to worry about the walls.
1: I hope he feels that way.
0: Let me play a song for you, too. Good luck.
1: All right, thank you.
0: I hope this summer sizzle turns into a wonderful autumn romance.
1: So do I.
0: You have a good night.
1: Thanks, you too.

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1: WJKK, Vicksburg, Jackson. So have you been going so fast, you never take time to slow down? You never take time to smell the roses? You never take time to let someone know you care? Well, tonight would be a good night to slow down and let someone know just how much they've impacted your life.
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earlier, if you were listening, I was talking about laughter and how laughter is really the best medicine. Do you know that doctors have done studies and they have discovered that that's not just an expression? It's true. When you laugh, it releases all sorts of enzymes in your body. It releases things in your brain. It bathes your body with wellness. When you laugh, a real, true, honest laugh, well, unless you've got a broken rib, it's so good for you. And if you're one of those people that's so thin-skinned, you take offense at everything. You take offense at this and you take offense at that, and somebody didn't agree with you, or somebody doesn't believe in you, or somebody said something that you thought was insulting. Knock it off. Life is too short to live like that. What good does that do? You're not going to change the world for good by being a stick in the mud and by being politically correct and getting offended at everything. You're not going to be effective at all, because nobody's going to want to be around you because you're not fun and you're not funny. Janie and I at one time were talking to a friend of Janie's who was dating a guy who was very, very handsome and very, very successful, but he couldn't laugh. He couldn't have fun. He was so serious. And we told

0: told her, you must break up with him. He's not funny. He's not fun. And a few months later, she called and said, you know, I just couldn't take it anymore. He's not funny. You gotta have a funny bone. You have to have a sense of humor. You have to be able to see the absurdities in life and laugh and love and embrace life fully. Tonight, I want to encourage you to do that, okay? Tonight, I want to encourage you to appreciate stupid slapstick humor and stop fussing and being fussy. We'll be back. You're listening to Delilah.
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0: Let me ask you a question. Is there someone in your life that you can trust to share your secrets with, your heart with, even the bad stuff you don't want anyone else to know? Better yet, are you that kind of friend that your friends can trust you completely? Are you that kind of friend that when somebody comes to you and says, hey, I got to tell you something, I've lied about this, or I've done this, or I've hurt this person, do you show them unconditional love or do you judge them? I hope that you have unconditional love in your heart for your family and friends. And I hope this show encourages you to share that unconditional love each night. 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

Tonight's Delilah's Dilemma is from a young man named Chris who says, my girlfriend and I are, quote, taking a break from our relationship because she says we argue a lot. She says she isn't happy because of all the arguments, and this is what needs to happen. Now listen to this. We are still living together. Okay, two sentences back, we're taking a break from our relationship. Now, fast forward, we are still living together and we have two beautiful children together. She also has a child from a previous relationship that I've been raising for over 4 years. Our two kids are 1 and 2. I really do love her and I know the fighting is not just her fault. I work 10 to 12 hours a day, 6 days a week, but I've been on medical leave for the last month and a half because I had surgery. I can't go back to work until the beginning of March. She means so much to me and I just don't want to lose her. My heart breaks more every day that we're apart. I don't know what to do. I'm trying to give her space, but it's hard when she goes out and leaves me at home. I feel like she doesn't want to try to work things out, even though she tells me she loves me and cares.

0: cares about me. What should I do? Please help me, from Chris. Oh, Chris, I've got some words from Mother Delilah for you, young man, coming up next. 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

So are you feeling overwhelmed right now as you sit there listening to my voice? Are you feeling overwhelmed by life? Maybe by relationships? Maybe by the choices you've made? Maybe you made some choices you regret and you don't know how to undo them. Maybe, as the Genesis song says, you're in too deep and you don't know how to get out of the situation that you're in. Oh man, do I remember that feeling. It gives me like anxiety just closing my eyes and thinking back to years gone by when I was stuck in a situation and I saw no way out. I saw no way out. I didn't see any options. I didn't see any doors open, and I prayed, God, if you will just get me out of this mess, I promise, and boy, did I make some big promises. And he did get me out of that mess, and I broke every promise I made. I did. I'll be the first to admit it. But it's reassuring to know that when I can't see the way, when I can't see the path, when it's too dark, when my thoughts are clouded, there is a way, there is a path, and I just need to wait and be patient and be still until God clears my vision enough for me to take the first step. Sometimes that's all you can do is take the first step, and then wait.

0: Hi, Jason. What can I do for you?
1: I just want to know if I can make a dedication for someone.
0: Sure.
1: It's actually for my girlfriend, Raven.
0: And what do you want to tell her?
1: I just want to tell her that she's made the past year of my life really amazing and unforgettable, and that I love her more than she'll ever know.
0: I will play that song for you.
1: Okay.
0: You have a great night.
1: All right. Thank you.
0: Bye-bye.
1: Bye.

0: WJKK Vicksburg Jackson. I'm going to be here a while longer to help you unwind and relax. Maybe even play a song to inspire a slow dance with your sweetheart. 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If you would like to write to me or to see what's going on behind the scenes, check out my website, Delilah, DELILAH.com, www.delilah.com.
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0: sailing through a summer night with you and encouraging you as the tide of life ebbs and flows. Do you like to go boating, canoeing, kayaking, speed boating? I love to be on the water. I can't be on the water out in the open sea very, very well. I have that little seasick thing that goes on, but I love to go canoeing. I love to go paddling around in the creek. Okay, I admit it. I love to be in those little paddle boats that you rent at the park, okay? Those are fun. I hope you're having a fun summer. Thank you for spending it with me. 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

0: balance each other out, it sounds like.
1: Yes, we do.
0: You're supportive, you're accepting, and you balance each other out.
1: Yeah. And we just love your show.
0: Well, thank you. I will play a great friendship song for you to celebrate the gift that God has given you and each other.
1: Yes, he has, and he's so good.

0: Time for me to disappear out of here and take off into the darkness. Do me a favor, take some time out of your Tuesday schedule to slow down and love someone. Good night. 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
1: I'm about to give you a really good lunch idea for this school year.
0: Okay.
1: Because of something I saw a lady do yesterday. So yesterday I'm in the line at self-checkout, which I hate, you know.
0: But awesome!
1: I only had a few items, so whatever. So she was in front of me, this lovely girl, and she put this stuff down on the
0: scanner.
1: The scanner before me. And she had a container that, you know, square, clear plastic box with like cheeses and crackers and meats. And she also had a little tub of like a smoky jalapeno spread. And she had grapes. And that's like charcuterie board 101.
2: It was like a snackle box.
1: It did.

0: I was like, it looks like you're about to have a really fun night at home. And she goes, actually, I am making my lunches for the rest of the week. She says, I'm a teacher and we're already there, you know, in the classrooms.
1: Okay.
0: Students aren't there yet. I don't really know if I'll have access to a microwave or whatever. And I don't really there's so much for me to do in the room right now.
1: Mm-hmm.
0: She says, I'm not going to have time to really leave the classroom. She said, so I'm making, she's going to go home and separate all this out into lunches for the rest of the week. Little charcuterie board lunch.
1: That's cute.
0: Such a good idea.
1: I was thinking that when you said smoked jalapeno dip, that it wasn't going to be for the kids. Not the average
0: of course
1: school lunch.
0: That's, you know? Teacher, that's her lunch. Right. And the kids won't even be there yet. But, you know, I've only ever done charcuterie board lunch when we've had a big party at the house, Murphy, when I've got all that stuff left over. And that is some good stuff because you feel like you're having another little personal party again.
1: Yeah.
0: Anyway, it was nice meeting you, Stacy. Good luck with the school year. I hope you're enjoying our charcuterie thing today. It's another idea, not just for teachers, but for students. You know, everything doesn't have to be an Uncrustable.
1: Yeah. Well, that's easy meal prep too, because you just, you know, carve it all up, put it in its boxes and you're done for the week.
0: Okay, from our Instagram and Facebook page, regarding teachers already being back in classrooms, Kat says, we start next Monday, shortest summer I've ever had. Feeling bittersweet, I don't want summer to end, but I'm excited to see my kids. Also, I get to listen to you guys every day. Thank you for that, Kat.
1: Thanks.
2: Wow.
0: Felicia says, thanks, I'm currently in my classroom, probably procrastinating, taking a short break after lifting boxes and boxes of books. See, just getting back at it, getting to it. So keep it coming. We like having you along, teachers.
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1: We have an email here from Grayson. What a great name, by the way.
0: I love that name.
1: G-R-A-Y-S-O-N.
0: Yeah. Took you a minute, did it?
1: I did. Sorry. We had talked a little bit about what the National Park Service recommends for park visitors, you know, the distance that you should stay away from wild animals. Did you guys remember? Did you pay attention in class?
0: Yes.
1: Last week?
0: 75 feet, I think.
1: 75 to 150 50 feet.
0: Right. Yeah.
1: Very good, Murph.
2: Thanks. I like that you used my picture on that Facebook post.
1: Yeah, we sure did.
2: I wasn't 150 feet away from that alpaca.
1: Yeah, but that wasn't a wild animal. I just wanted to use that picture.
0: Yeah, that was in a contained park, Sam.
3: Okay,
0: with people who were telling you it was okay to feed them.
1: It's not a flex picture for you. Grayson said this, huge fans from Havelock, North Carolina.
0: Thank you. In regards to
1: the recent story about national park safety, a few years ago, my girlfriend Kim and I went to Gatlinburg for vacation.
0: Okay.
1: Walking back to the cabin, we saw a mother bear and two of her cubs in the parking lot near a stream that ran behind the cabin. Grayson. While my brain said, keep back, another voice said, wow, a bear, how awesome, get some pictures. Kim is walking at a sound pace telling me to get along and get on with it. I told her I didn't have to be fast, just faster than her. I believe that when you see these...
0: Problem like is you Sam. Don't always know.
1: Grayson, you sound like Sam.
0: Yeah.
1: I believe that when we see these animals in person in the wild, you're just in awe that the animal is so close.
0: Yeah.
1: Correct, Grayson. And you lose common safety sense. You guys rock. Keep up the great work. Thank you, Grayson.
0: Yeah. You know when they didn't lose common safety sense like this was 3,000 years ago when you were you pretty well. We don't know how to interact with the wild. Well, yeah. I mean, it was either you lived or you died. There were people who were, you know, in the wild and that's how they lived. You're talking about before there was Amazon, you know.
1: Okay. You're right.
0: In grocery stores.
1: But you don't think that there were people 3,000 years ago like me who were so in awe by encounters. Like,
0: no, I'm sure there were, but if day in and day out your life depended on not getting too close,
2: staying alive,
0: right, to wild animals, then knew that. Yeah.
1: Okay. So you're saying
0: maybe I need to go back farther in time. I don't know.
1: The way we live today has dumbed us down for our survival skills.
0: It's just different, you know. Yeah.
1: It is. Grayson, thank you for the story. Uh-huh. 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
12: It's a dry and mainly clear start out there this morning across central Mississippi. It's going to be a really hot day today. We'll climb to near 100. It'll feel like it's up to about 113. So heat advisories are in place until 9 o'clock. Tomorrow, more heat, upper 90s, and then we'll be back down to low mid-90s later this week. I'm meteorologist Matt Standard.
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0: There's something I want you to have.
1: Oh, it's beautiful. But wait a minute, isn't this?
0: Yeah, yes it is.
1: But I thought the old lady dropped it into the ocean in the air.
0: Well,

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1: If it's new and you can eat it, Sam's found it. He's the food dude.
2: Got some new stuff for you at McDonald's and Taco Bell and Domino's. We're going to start with Mickey D's.
0: Okay.
2: Coming at us with some new breakfast items. A honey brown butter bacon, egg, and cheese biscuit.
3: Yeah.
2: And a honey butter, brown butter chicken biscuit.
3: They're bougie breakfast items. Mm-hmm. They've come to play against the coffee houses.
0: Are they calling them bougie?
3: I read that it was bougie.
2: Well, it's got words like honey butter. You know, it sounds fancy.
3: Yeah.
2: Is Chick-fil-A, don't they put honey butter on their stuff too?
3: I don't know. You're the food dude. Well, I just think that's super interesting.
2: Yeah.
3: Like, because they already have, in fact, McDonald's may have some of the most popular and loved breakfast sandwiches.
2: And they're basic.
3: In the world. And they're basic, but they've come to play.
0: In many ways, they were really the first fast food restaurant to do breakfast. You know what I'm saying? Right?
4: In many ways, yes. Mm-hmm. They were.
0: But I was the first I'd heard the story was from you, so they're not calling it their bougie line.
3: I'm sorry. I read it.
0: Jody's calling it the bougie line?
3: No. I read it that it's bougie, and I'm thinking, I agree.
0: Okay.
3: Sorry, Sam.
2: I don't know if this is bougie, but Taco Bell dropping a couple new burritos on us. A melty pepper jack steak burrito.
3: Yes.
2: Yum! And the Fresca pepper jack steak burrito. Now, nice. Jody, that doesn't mean the can.

0: Fresca comes with it.
1: I know. Oh, it needs lighter.
0: Lighter. No, not all the cheese. You get some lettuce in there.
1: Nice.
2: Okay.
1: Careful of the lettuce, though. Not really.
2: I wouldn't mind it being paired with Fresca.
1: Okay.
0: And Domino's has a new lava cake for us. It's a s'mores lava cake. You know, the lava cake they have is just the chocolate kind like everybody else sells. The s'mores one is going to have a graham cracker crust, chocolate chips, and gooey marshmallow inside. So when it's molten inside, it'll have the graham cracker crust. You can get those starting next Monday.
1: Okay.
0: If you want to try them.
1: Thank you.
0: Crumble. You know how Crumble Cookies does the same six cookies across the country every week?
1: Yes. It's insane.
0: They're doing that again this week, but they've also added something new. Cookie Thins. They now have thin cookies.
1: Good.
0: You know, kind of like those Oreo thins.
2: Interesting, because they're known for the big, really crazy, cool, thick, yummy cookies.
0: Like this week, you can try the Red Velvet Cookie Thin or the M&M's Mini Cookie Thin or a Strawberry Cookie Thin, Jody.
1: Oh, I love strawberry. Now, if they're thin, does that mean they're crispy? Because I like a chewy cookie.
0: I would think they're crispy, but if they're thin, you can eat more of them.
1: That's what you think. Thank you, Food Dude.
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1: It's Tuesday. 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
2: Taco Tuesday.
1: Well, you could do that too.
2: Yeah.
1: You want to take it away from me tonight on Facebook Live? Okay. Anyway, join me there.
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1: Girl Talk Tuesday.
0: All right.
1: You guys are so aware.
0: Since you mentioned notifications, I think it was last week, I guess it was. I'm losing track of time now. You're just talking about how we're constantly interrupted by them, and that's really sort of a stressful experience, and, you know, the reducing them will make you more at ease, right?
1: Right. We all crave a time when we weren't being notified.

0: Sometimes I don't tell you what I'm eating, Jody.
1: What did you get?
0: So in the food dude, you did the thing on, well, I didn't do the Angus thing. That was the one I think you were talking about in the food dude, this cheesesteak. I looked at it and it was like, okay, I don't need to do that many calories. So I just went the traditional roast beef. But you had talked about
2: those potato wedges,
0: I did,
2: you?
0: But I only got two. I didn't get three. You can get four if you want. I just got two. And it was, so it was a guilty pleasure. It was the last thing I actually had truly before we were considered our vacation done, you know?
3: Oh, okay. So you had vacation snacks that I wasn't aware of. I got it.
0: But after, I mean to say, and in McDonald's, I used that the other day. And so I guess every time I use the app, it's weird. It's like the notifications go away. Yeah. So
3: you also should know that you're going to get notifications in this next week or so because your birthday is next week. And if you sign up for birthday rewards, you're going to get them.
0: Oh, man. That means
2: free desserts and all kind of stuff.
0: That means I'll be hearing from Sonic. That means all of them.
3: Well, you can always take Sam to lunch. You guys can enjoy 50% off today.
0: It's only for one person. Sorry, Sam.
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12: It's a dry and mainly clear start out there this morning across central Mississippi. It's going to be a really hot day today. We'll climb to near 100. It'll feel like it's up to about 113. So heat advisories are in place until 9 o'clock. Tomorrow, more heat, upper 90s, and then we'll be back down to low mid-90s later this week. I'm meteorologist Matt Standridge.

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2: 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A lot of it about Murphy's dad's little red Corvette. Yesterday's After the Show podcast, all about how Murphy got to ride in that car again the other day.
0: Well, not just that. It was about the amazing surprise and how it all came together. It's still blowing my mind.
2: Gary said, I'm glad to see your dad's Corvette running and being driven and enjoyed the way it sounds like your dad did many years ago.
0: Mm-hmm.
2: And that's true because the owner now, Kevin, really does love the car.
0: Yep.
2: And really is actually driving it, not just putting it like behind glass.
0: He's not mothballing it, right?
2: No.
0: He's enjoying it.
2: Mark says it should have been mine. Ha ha ha. Kay says Stingray question mark. We get that question a lot.
0: It was a Stingray.
2: Mm-hmm.
0: Yep.
2: Okay. And then Adam said, beautiful car. I miss my grandfather's 1965 Chevy Corvair.
0: Yeah.
2: That's a car?
0: Yeah. My grandfather.

0: grandparents had a 63 or 64 Corvair. It was like a smaller version. It didn't look exactly like a Vette. I don't know how to explain it, but it was a convertible that, my grandparents had. It was a fun little car.
1: My first wife had a Chevette.
2: Oh, not the same. Not the same effect, Sam.
1: Yeah, we had a Vette, a Chevette.
2: Okay. Yeah. Oh, haha. I will say this. Murphy got to, and the family and anybody who could come got to, you know, spend time with it, see it, just talk about it. It was a really special day. And at the, what felt like the natural end, like our girls had left and your friend Randy had left and your brother had left. And it was just me, you, Murphy. It was me, you, Kevin, the current owner of the car. And then Steven, who drove all the way to write, that he's writing a story about this in a car magazine, Corvette magazine. You and Kevin were still talking about the car, like standing there just still, but standing by the door. You know, it was like, it was the natural, it was, we could all just feel it was the natural time to wrap it up. And Steven sent me a text message that said, they're both rolling the credits. Meaning, listens to the show. He knows that Murphy, he rolls the credits.
0: I jokingly, I've had people tell me I roll the credits before the end of a visit.
2: You don't know, like you just don't wrap up. You take a while to say goodbye.
0: Yeah.
2: And I thought, it's true.
0: Yeah.
2: Because Kevin really didn't want to stop talking about his baby either.
0: It was a great visit.
2: We love hearing from you about this and anything you want to jump in on anytime. 877-310-4MSJ.
0: Got three things to know today coming up at 6:50. And next, Sam has music news.
1: Yeah, I got something new from Taylor Swift for you to enjoy this summer.
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2: May have to swing into the Rock and Roll Hall of Fame if you're in the area, because there's a new Taylor Swift exhibit there in the Legends of Rock exhibit. It's for her song, The Fate of Ophelia.
3: Really? Just for the song?
2: Well, it's mainly about the video. They used a lot of stuff that's in the video. It's on display there. The long beaded gown that she wears throughout the video, the swimming ensemble, even some of the costumes from the dancers and other props and stuff from The Fate of Ophelia.
3: Yeah.
2: So you can stop by and see it. It's supposed to be there through the end of the year, so you got plenty of time to do it. And also, I didn't know the Rock Hall did this, but they do Taylor Swift fan days. Randomly every now and then, invite you in for photos and bracelet making and all that stuff. They said they'll have another one of those before the end of the year.
0: Well, you know, it's smart. To me, it continues the younger appeal of the Rock and Roll Hall of Fame.
3: Which needs to be
0: there. I love that, yeah.
3: Yeah.
2: I don't know if you caught Post Malone at the closing ceremonies over the weekend for the World Cup.
3: Mm-hmm.
2: He did Sunflower. He did Wow. But did you notice he snuck a new song in?
3: Mm-mm.
2: It's called Chrome Heartbreaker.
4: I'm breaking bands up. I'm your Corona. She want that Benz truck.
3: Well, that's not country.
2: Nope.
3: All right.
2: So it looks like the country might be over with for Posty there.
3: Well, for now. Yeah. He can go back and forth.
2: Now, I do know he's been working on a new album, so maybe this is a song from it. No other information on when it's going to come out, the name of it, any of that stuff, but we'll see. Because he's still in the middle of the truck tour right now.
3: Okay.
2: That's all I'm going to call it. And here's some, the end is relatively near for Mr. Darius Rucker.
3: What do you mean?
2: Doing an interview over the weekend, he says that he was asked, you know, when are you gonna call it quits? When are you gonna retire? And he said, I'm looking at about 2 years. I've really been looking at it. He said, last year I played 110 shows.
3: Oh.
2: He said, that's crazy. What am I doing? And he says he does like the music. He does like playing for fans and making records, but he really does now at this age like being home a lot. And he's engaged now. He's going to be married soon, so he really wants to stay at home. But he says, as far as, oh my goodness, let me go see him. He says, you are going to see him on one more tour on, you know, by himself.
3: Yeah.
2: And he also has a big Hootie thing planned before they wrap it up. Probably at Williams-Brice, the Gamecock Stadium in Columbia. So we'll see.
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14: It's a dry and mainly clear start out there this morning across central Mississippi. It's going to be a really hot day today. We'll climb to near 100. It'll feel like it's up to about 113. So heat advisories are in place until 9 o'clock. Tomorrow, more heat, upper 90s. And then we'll be back down to low mid-90s later this week. I'm meteorologist Matt Standard.

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2: Coming off of the weekend on yesterday, everything in the movie world was about the Odyssey. And then Marvel thought, you know what? Watch this. Here's the trailer for Avengers Doomsday.
3: Everything that they sacrificed would be for nothing.
2: My goodness.
3: We do not stand together.
2: That's Thor.
4: Yeah.
2: Looking more Thor than he's ever looked. Wow. No wonder Chris Hemsworth works out all the time. I know, because I happen to see him in my social media feed. But anyway.
4: Yeah.
2: So this is the big, big movie coming to us at the end of the year from Marvel. And the trailer, even Sam was like, we were watching it in here yesterday afternoon. Sam's like, how can they afford to make this movie with all these stars?
4: Yeah. It's X-Men people. It's Fantastic Four people. It's Avengers. It's everybody. Black Panther.
2: Yeah, everybody. So this is the sequel to Avengers.

0: end game. And one of the other big things, like in the very first couple of scenes, you like Pedro Pascal,
1: yeah.
0: Chris Hemsworth, like everybody that you'd want to see.
1: It's Disney.
0: And that they're scared to death of this whatever thing, more scared than they've ever been. And that is of Dr. Doom. And you didn't see his face because there's no face to see exactly. But Robert Downey Jr. is the lead here as Dr. Doom.
1: Yeah.
0: So if you're going to be scared of somebody in the Marvel Universe, he's not Iron Man.
1: I was going to ask, so there's no relation to Iron Man here.
0: I mean,
1: whatsoever.
0: Unless there's some sort of twist at the end, wait until December 18th to find out. And by the way, go catch the trailer now.
1: Coming up next, back to school time almost now, but teachers, a lot of teachers are already back in class. So some shout outs for you coming up next.
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2: Teachers, we see you, we hear you. Seems a little early for you kids, not for teachers. Teachers everywhere are in classrooms already.
0: Yeah.
2: Getting the rooms ready. They're at the school. It's the, what do you call that? The calm before the storm of students.
0: Mm-hmm.
2: It's true.
0: Yeah.
2: So we were just shouting you out on social media. We see you, we hear you, we know. And look, I've been friends with enough teachers over the years. A lot of my friends are teachers. And then when our girls were little and in elementary school, I got to know some of the teachers. Summer is a whole vibe for teachers. They look forward to it like you can't believe, and then they enjoy it like you can't believe, and then towards the middle to mid-July to end of July, they start to feel that, okay.
0: They're back in prep mode.
2: Their year is a roller coaster of that, the love and the pressure.
0: Mm-hmm.
2: You know, it's kind of like you're at war with yourself. You know you're meant to do this. You love doing it, and yet you got to give up your summer because here comes school. And so we were just shouting you out on social media. We see you. We know you're in those rooms already. Carrie said, getting ready to start year 25, kicking off early with 2 weeks of summer reading camp to help with the summer slide. First grade rocks. So Carrie's a first grade teacher.
0: All right, Carrie, congrats.
2: Tracy said, thanks for the shout out. I taught for 40 years. I love it so much. And now I'm a teacher's aide. See, that's someone who couldn't really retire, who wanted to stay in it a little bit, so stayed that way.
0: You know, I would think at some point, if you can have the best of both worlds and the passion's still with you, but you don't want to do it full time, that's the way to go.
2: Totally. Lori says, getting ready for year 31, a little begrudgingly, but low-key excited. Yeah, it's both, right?
0: Yeah.
2: You feel both of those things at the same time, and that's normal.
0: Yeah.
2: Caitlin, I'm so excited to start my year 5 and a new grade level.
0: All right.
2: Yeah, that's a new teacher. I'm sure as a teacher, you learn things every year that you take into your next year.
3: Mm-hmm. If you could teach, what grade would you like to teach? What subject?
2: Fourth grade.
3: Oh.
2: Fourth grade reading, like literature stories. I say fourth grade because fourth grade was a particularly difficult year for me, and it was lonely, but I had a teacher that made it tolerable, and it was with reading and stories. Mm-hmm. So that's my answer. Teachers, keep it coming. We hear you and see you.
0: Up next, Jody has three things to know today.
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4: 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Lindsey Stirling, Duality Untamed Tour. This Thursday, Brandon Amphitheater, groundbreaking violinist, dancer, artist. 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
1: Three things to know today.
2: Number one, whether you drive a lot for work or you're planning another road trip before the end of the summer, gas prices hitting an average of $4 a gallon again. Renewed conflict in Iran, pushing oil prices higher, so it climbed back up. But it varies by state and sometimes widely varies. So something to watch, something to be aware of. Number two, I know it's only early in the week, but the word is for your mental health, and you'll love this. Plan at least 1 week in a month that's empty and completely unscheduled. No parties, no social stuff, no errands even, no like work. Just end up doing whatever feels good in the moment. An empty weekend. And that, if that ends up being a movie or nothing at all. In a world of maxing where we're always over scheduled.
3: Yeah.
2: If you're living that way, scheduling an empty weekend.

0: weekend for yourself, you'll find that you end up doing what you actually want to do. It's a good plan. And number three, Netflix adding American Sign Language options to many popular kids and family shows. We're talking Stranger Things. We're talking the Magic School Bus rides again, even movies, giving deaf children access to the stories in their first language, and they don't have to use closed caption options. It's a free browser extension to do this.
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3: Good morning, it's Tuesday, and this is your AM News update from DarkHorsePressNow.com. I'm Jerez Abel. Meridian police have arrested two people in connection with the 2023 death of 8-month-old Xavier Bryant. James Parker Jr. is charged with murder, and the child's mother, Jaquanisha Terrell, is charged with felony child abuse. The infant died after being taken to Anderson Regional Medical Center, and police have been investigating ever since. Jackson First Lady Lydia Gale Horn is encouraging more people to support children in the foster care system. Speaking at a Church of God in Christ gathering, Horn highlighted the shortage of licensed foster homes and urged Mississippians to mentor, tutor, and help foster youth preparing for adulthood. And another hot day is ahead across central Mississippi. Highs will reach around 98 degrees with only a slight chance of an isolated afternoon shower. Heat index values will climb up into the triple digits, so be sure to stay hydrated and take frequent breaks if you're spending time outdoors. For more Mississippi headlines, you can check out DarkHorsePressNow.com. I'm Therese Apel.
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1: 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And Murphy, Sam, and Jody.
2: I have a special request for Murphy and Jody this morning.
1: Okay.
3: Sam.
2: My mom's birthday is this week.
3: Okay, what day?
2: Tomorrow.
3: Okay.
1: Oh, cool.
2: She turns 87.
3: Oh, wow. Cutie.
2: And the idea I had is instead of me just sending her my usual sign by Sam card, why not get Murphy and Jody to sign it too?
3: Yay.
2: Because we've never sent her a card from us.
3: That's not true. Send her a Christmas card every year. Well, but not a birthday card. You're right.
1: Yeah, you're right. We've never, all the years we've worked together.
2: Yeah, so.
3: Yay!
2: There's the card. You can, take your time. You don't have to write it. Whatever.
3: Have you already assigned it?
2: No. Leave everything on that panel open for me underneath the...
3: You're the sun. You get the underneath panel.
2: Yes.
3: Understood.
1: So you want the left side?
2: Yes, green side. You can write whatever you want. See, usually with my mom, I'm the middleman. When it's... usually it's like, tell your mom. Now you actually get to tell yourself.
3: Good. Thank you.
2: Read the card.
3: This.
2: What does it say?
3: On the front it says, "You're not that old. You just need a bigger cupcake."
1: I love that.
3: Okay, thank
2: you. I don't
3: think
2: I have ever sent her a straight card.
3: You mean, love you, Mom, you're the greatest.
2: Yeah.
3: It's always funny.
2: Yeah. I honestly don't think in my entire life that I've ever done that.
3: You know why?
2: Because I'm funny.
3: Comedy is your love language.
2: Yeah.
3: And that is your love language with her, and she gets and understands that.
2: Yeah, in fact, I don't think I've ever sent anybody a straight card.
3: Well.
2: She'll send me a sappy one every now and then.
3: I like a zinger, but for Miss Judy, I might be going, full on heart to heart, if that's okay.
2: But hey, that's fine. That's why I'm giving it to you,
3: leave
2: right?
3: The jokes
1: I think I might also. And I've never,

0: The birthday cards, it's a mix for me. I think funny and, you know, serious. It just depends. Sometimes the heartfelt notes are the ones I just save for the actual note.
1: Yeah.
0: You know what I mean? The real.
2: Yeah. You don't need a starter.
0: Correct.
2: Now, right. You'll need to work on your handwriting for it, Murphy, because, you know, your handwriting is hard to read.
1: Oh, that's right.
2: Or, you know, Sam can interpret it for you.
1: Yeah, I'm going to get the phone call. I can't read what this other guy said.
2: Right. Oh,
1: that was Murphy.
0: Should I add another line into the cupcake line that says you need a bigger pair of glasses?
2: Ouch.
0: Just to see my handwriting.
2: You're
0: that's
2: not
0: really
2: allowed to
0: hand.
2: Write under there. Remember, that's Sam's spot.
0: I'm not writing there.
2: Anyway, happy early birthday, Miss Judy. I cannot wait to write you a special message here.
0: Coming up at 7:50, Jody has three things to know today. And next, we've got your morning pick-me-up.
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1: Morning pick-me-up time. If you want to feel younger, maybe even look younger, one of the things that you're supposed to do is get yourself into cultural activities as often as possible, at least once or twice a month.

0: It means going to museums, art galleries, live theater performances, listening to beautiful music, immersing yourself into something other than like what's streaming, what true crime documentary is streaming, which we all, you know.
1: What about Hamilton on the Disney Channel, huh?
0: I mean, I guess that sort of counts, but it's actually going to these things and experiencing them with your eyes, hands. Does that make sense?
2: Yeah. That's another way
0: of biological age.
2: That's that detachment thing from the whole notification thing that you were talking about the other day. You know what I mean?
0: It's yes.
2: Like getting a little technology out of your life and recentering with something.
0: It changes your aging process. They've tested adults who do this every once in a while. It doesn't mean once a week. Every month or two, if you can go do something that feels like a cultural experience.
2: So cultural art gallery, meaning art. Okay, got it. Okay.
0: Art galleries, museums, concerts, theater performances. Going even to the movies counts, you know. Maybe not The Hangover, but
2: just getting out of
0: the Odyssey.
2: But you know what the thing about a movie is? It becomes a shared experience when you're sitting in a theater with other people.
0: Thank you.
2: So that's a difference maker.
0: It changes your biological age. It affects things like your blood pressure, cholesterol, all those things, lung function, and improves all of that. So, you know, that's the report. That's a study that came out. But why does it do it?
2: Yeah.
0: The reason it does is because it causes you to feel less stress. Some stress just comes out of your body. If you're laughing, if you're enjoying something, you're looking at something beautiful, whatever it is. Lower inflammation in your body when you experience these things. There's the social component, Murphy. Yeah. Like you said, it's good for you to be a little social.
2: It is.
0: You know, even if you're just looking at a painting next to somebody and you're like, wow, and that's it. It can be a small interaction, Sam. And it increases your brain stimulation, all those things. So it improves your biological age.
2: That's cool to know. And I feel younger since we went to the Met a couple of weeks ago. It must really work.
0: I'm so glad. Coming up next, your Hollywood Outsider.
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16: It's a dry and mainly clear start out there this morning across central Mississippi. It's going to be a really hot day today. We'll climb to near 100. It'll feel like it's up to about 113. So heat advisories are in place until 9 o'clock. Tomorrow, more heat, upper 90s, and then we'll be back down to low mid-90s later this week. I'm meteorologist Matt Standridge. Yeah.

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3: Here's something fun for those who are excited about and ready for Spider-Man Brand New Day.
4: Hi, my name is Peter Parker.
3: Not far away now. This movie in theaters next weekend, July 31st. And one of the people who's in it, famous actress from Stranger Things, Sadie Sink. But nobody knows what her role is. So there's a lot of speculation.
5: Oh, really?
3: There's a lot of speculation. So instead of like doing another trailer, they've released her just talking about it and trying to give you clues.
6: Since the trailer dropped, I've seen so many theories about who I'm playing. To match your incredible energy, I've decided to give you three exclusive, confirmed answers right now. I can confirm I am not Spider-Man. Second, I can confirm I am not Aunt May. And third, I can definitely confirm that I am in this movie. As for who I
5: really
6: am,
3: you'll have to find out when it plays in the theater, she said. That's a cute way for the studio to just, you know, promote it because they know there's some excitement about her role in this and just excitement about this movie. You know, if you're in that universe.
5: Oh, yeah. And I think they just dropped a whole bunch of them on Netflix, too. A bunch of the old ones.
3: To get you ready.
5: Yeah.
3: Again, Spider-Man No Way Home in theaters, not this week, but next.
5: Coming up next, a really cool idea for a teacher lunch.
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1: I'm about to give you a really good lunch idea for this school year.
0: Okay.
1: Because of something I saw a lady do yesterday. So yesterday I'm in the line at self-checkout, which I hate, you know.
0: But awesome.
1: I only had a few items, so whatever. So she was in front of me, this lovely girl, and she put this stuff down on the
2: scanner.
1: The scanner before me. And she had a container that, you know, square, clear plastic box with like cheeses and crackers and meats. And she also had a little tub of like a smoky jalapeno spread, and she had grapes, and that's like charcuterie board 101.
2: It was like a snackle box.
1: It did. And I was like, it looks like you're about to have a really fun night at home. And she goes, actually, I am making my lunches for the rest of the week. She says, I'm a teacher and we're already there. You know, in the classrooms,
0: okay.
1: Students aren't there yet. I don't really know if I'll have access to a microwave or whatever. And I don't really there's so much for me to do in the room right now.
0: Mm-hmm.
1: She says, I'm not going to have time to really leave the classroom. She said, so she's going to go home and separate all this out into lunches for the rest of the week. Little charcuterie board lunch.
0: That's cute.
1: Such a good idea.
0: I was thinking that when you said smoked jalapeno dip, that it wasn't going to be for the kids. Not the average school lunch.
1: That's teacher. That's her lunch. Right. And the kids won't even be there yet. But, you know, I've only ever done charcuterie board lunch when we've had a big party at the house, Murphy, when I've got all that stuff left over. And that is some good stuff. Because you feel like you're having another little personal party again.
0: Yeah.
1: Anyway, it was nice meeting you, Stacy. Good luck with the school year. I hope you're enjoying our charcuterie thing today. It's another idea, not just for teachers, but for students. You know, everything doesn't have to be an Uncrustable.
0: Yeah. Well, that's easy meal prep, too, because you just, you know, carve it all up, put it in its boxes, and you're done for the week.
1: Okay, from our Instagram and Facebook page, regarding teachers already being back in classrooms, Kat says, we start next Monday, shortest summer I've ever had. Feeling bittersweet. I don't want summer to end, but I'm excited to see my kids. Also, I get to listen to you guys every day. Thank you for that, Kat.
0: Thanks.
2: Wow.
1: Felicia says, thanks. I'm currently in my classroom, probably procrastinating, taking a short break after lifting boxes and boxes of books. See, just getting back at it, getting to it. So keep it coming. We like having you along, teachers.
0: Up next, Jody has three things to know today.
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4: Good morning, it's Tuesday, and this is your AM News update from DarkHorsePressNow.com. I'm Jaress April. Meridian police have arrested two people in connection with the 2023 death of 8-month-old Xavier Bryant. James Parker Jr. is charged with murder, and the child's mother, Jaquanisha Terrell, is charged with felony child abuse. The infant died after being taken to Anderson Regional Medical Center, and police have been investigating ever since. Jackson First Lady Lydia Gale Horn is encouraging more people to support children in the foster care system. Speaking at a Church of God in Christ gathering, Horn highlighted the shortage of licensed foster homes and urged Mississippians to mentor, tutor, and help foster youth preparing for adulthood. And another hot day is ahead across central Mississippi. Highs will reach around 98 degrees with only a slight chance of an isolated afternoon shower. Heat index values will climb up into the triple digits, so be sure to stay hydrated and take frequent breaks if you're spending time outdoors. For more Mississippi headlines, you can check out DarkHorsePressNow.com. I'm Jaress April.
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10: It's a dry and mainly clear start out there this morning across central Mississippi. It's going to be a really hot day today. We'll climb to near 100. It'll feel like it's up to about 113. So heat advisories are in place until 9 o'clock. Tomorrow, more heat, upper 90s, and then we'll be back down to low mid-90s later this week. I'm meteorologist Matt Standridge.

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13: It's a dry and mainly clear start out there this morning across central Mississippi. It's going to be a really hot day today. We'll climb to near 100. It'll feel like it's up to about 113. So heat advisories are in place until 9 o'clock. Tomorrow, more heat, upper 90s. And then we'll be back down to low mid-90s later this week. I'm meteorologist Matt Standard.

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2: 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A lot of it about Murphy's dad's little red Corvette. Yesterday's After the Show podcast, all about how Murphy got to ride in that car again the other day.
0: Well, not just that. It was about the amazing surprise and how it all came together is right. Still blowing my mind.
2: Gary said, I'm glad to see your dad's Corvette running and being driven and enjoyed the way it sounds like your dad did many years ago.
0: Mm-hmm.
2: And that's true because the owner now, Kevin, really does love the car.
0: Yep.
2: And really is actually driving it, not just putting it like behind glass.
0: He's not mothballing it, right?
2: No.
0: He's enjoying it.
2: Mark says it should have been mine. Ha ha ha. Kay says Stingray question mark. We get that question
0: a
2: lot.
0: It is.
2: It was
0: a
2: Stingray.
0: Yep.
2: Okay. And then Adam said, beautiful car. I miss my grandfather's 1965 Chevy Corvair.
0: Yeah.
2: That's a car?
0: Yeah. My grandparents had a 63 or 64 Corvair. It was like a smaller version. It didn't look exactly like a Vette. I don't know how to explain it, but it was a convertible that,
2: cool.
0: My grandparents had. It was a fun little car.
3: My first wife had a Chevette.
2: Oh, not the same. Not the same effect, Sam.
3: Yeah, we had a Vette, a Chevette.
2: Okay. Yeah. Oh, ha ha. I will say this. Murphy got to, and the family and anybody who could come got to, you know, spend time with it, see it, just talk about it. It was a really special day. And at what felt like the natural end, like our girls had left and your friend Randy had left and your brother had left. And it was just me, you, Murphy. It was me, you, Kevin, the current owner of the car. And then Steven, who drove all the way to write that he's writing a story about this in a car magazine, Corvette magazine. You and Kevin were still talking about the car, like standing there just still, but standing by the door. You know, it was like, it was the natural, it was, we could all just feel it was the natural time to wrap it up. And Steven sent me a text message that said, they're both rolling the credits. Meaning he listens to the show. He knows that Murphy, he rolls the credits.
0: I jokingly, I've had people tell me I roll the credits before the end of a visit.
2: You don't know, like you just don't wrap up. You take a while to say goodbye.
0: Yeah.
2: And I thought, it's true.
0: Yeah.
2: Because Kevin really didn't want to stop talking about his baby either.
0: It was a great visit.
2: We love hearing from you about this and anything you want to jump in on anytime. 877-310-4MSJ.
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15: There's a lot of sun out there, and it is already getting hot quickly. Temperatures will climb to the upper 90s to near 100 for the actual air temperature, feeling like it's up to about 113 later this afternoon. Heat advisories in place until 9. Later today, there could be a stray pop-up, but most of us will stay hot and sunny. I'm meteorologist Matt

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0: 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And Murphy, Sam, and Jody.
1: 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We see you, we hear you, and we're going to hear from you on the way. 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
1: Teachers, we see you, we hear you. Seems a little early for you kids, not for teachers. Teachers everywhere are in classrooms already.
2: Yeah.
1: Getting the rooms ready. They're at the school. It's the, what do you call that? The calm before the storm of students.
2: Mm-hmm.
1: It's true.
2: Yeah.
1: So we were just shouting you out on social media. We see you, we hear you, we know. And look, I've been friends with enough teachers over the years. A lot of my friends are teachers. And then when our girls were little and in elementary school, I got to know some of the teachers. Summer is a whole vibe for teachers. They look forward to it like you can't believe, and then they enjoy it like you can't believe, and then towards the middle to mid-July to end of July, they start to feel that, okay.
2: They're back in prep mode.
1: Their year is a roller coaster of that, the love and the pressure.
2: Mm-hmm.
1: You know, it's kind of like you're at war with yourself. You know you're meant to do this. You love doing it, and yet you got to give up your summer because here comes school. And so we were just shouting you out on social media. We see you. We know you're in those rooms already. Carrie said, getting ready to start year 25, kicking off early with 2 weeks of summer reading camp to help with the summer slide. First grade rocks. So Carrie's a first grade teacher.
2: All right, Carrie, congrats.
1: Tracy said, thanks for the shout out. I taught for 40 years. I love it so much. And now I'm a teacher's aide. See, that's someone who couldn't really retire, who wanted to stay in it a little bit, so stayed that way.
2: You know, I would think at some point, if you can have the best of both worlds and the passion's still with you, but you don't want to do it full-time, that's the way to go.
1: Totally. Lori says, getting ready for year 31, a little begrudgingly, but low-key excited. Yeah, it's both, right?
2: Yeah.
1: You feel both of those things at the same time, and that's normal.
2: Yeah.
1: Caitlin, I'm so excited to start my year 5 and a new grade level.
2: All right.
1: Yeah, that's a new teacher. I'm sure as a teacher, you learn things every year that you take into your next year.
3: Mm-hmm. If you could teach, what grade would you like to teach? What subject?
1: Fourth grade.
3: Oh.
1: Fourth grade reading, like literature stories. I say fourth grade because fourth grade was a particularly difficult year for me, and it was lonely, but I had a teacher that made it tolerable, and it was with reading and stories. Mm-hmm. So that's my answer. Teachers, keep it coming. We hear you and see you.
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12: There's a lot of sun out there, and it is already getting hot quickly. Temperatures will climb to the upper 90s to near 100 for the actual air temperature, feeling like it's up to about 113 later this afternoon. Heat advisories in place until 9. Later today, there could be a stray pop-up, but most of us will stay hot and sunny. I'm meteorologist Matt

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Listen, did you know that soccer has overtaken baseball to become America's third favorite sport? American football is number one by a wide margin, followed by basketball, then soccer, then baseball, the national pastime. Ice hockey is fifth, followed by tennis, boxing, and MMA, and then golf. And if you didn't know that, now you do. 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
18: There's a lot of sun out there, and it is already getting hot quickly. Temperatures will climb to the upper 90s to near 100 for the actual air temperature, feeling like it's up to about 113 later this afternoon. Heat advisories in place until 9. Later today, there could be a stray pop-up, but most of us will stay hot and sunny. I'm meteorologist Matt Stanton.

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Well, see, this time, Robert Downey Jr., he's going to play an entirely different kind of character than Iron Man. 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See? Totally different! 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

0: mildly curious if this is going to be the must-have toy kids are going to need to have this Christmas. 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So there's a new toy that's about to hit the market called My Mini Baby Mom and Surprise Doll, and it features a pregnant Barbie-style doll with a removable stomach. Now, the stomach, it contains a very realistic amniotic sac with a tiny plastic baby and slime inside of it. And I saw a video of it, and it looks like the whole birthing process is like a one-time deal. And as odd as this toy is, I'm kind of glad that this company hasn't released a realistic doll who suffers from the parasite that causes the explosive diarrhea.
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So Ella Langley was doing a show in Baltimore recently, and she's on her second song whenever her dress became unzipped. She didn't miss a beat. She ended up putting on a Baltimore Ravens jersey, and she kept singing in the pouring rain. Here she is now choosing Texas on Mix.

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all your favorites from the 80s, 90s, 2K, and today here at Mix 98.7. Fisher's my name. So there's a house over in New Jersey. It was struck by a meteorite. And yeah, in case you're wondering, whenever it struck the house, the sound it made was a bada boom. Ha ha, bada boom.

0: 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So if you're looking for something to do that's going to make you feel good and help out others, I'd like to encourage you to give the gift of life with our friends over at Mississippi Blood Services. 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

you seen the cost of meat lately? Oh my gosh. We are Mixed 98.7, playing your favorites from the 80s, 90s, 2K, and today. So apparently there's a study done, and 57% of Americans say that they'd be willing to swap out meat for beans at least once a week. 53% say that they'd do it to be healthier, and 41% say they'd do it to reduce the cost of groceries. We've actually switched from beef. We still do have beef on occasion, but we switched to doing a ground turkey and even ground chicken because that's a little bit cheaper. Right now it's TLC and Waterfalls. 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

is Justin Bieber, who performed at the World Cup on Sunday. And afterwards, he had a bit of a party with Kevin Hart, Machine Gun Kelly, and Tate McRae. 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
12: Temperatures are quickly climbing across Central Mississippi. We expect the actual air temperature to flirt with 100 degrees later today. Feel like temperatures up to 115. More heat alerts in place. Most of us are just going to bake today. There could be a spotty shower or two as Bertha continues to move along the Gulf

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As I'm sure you are aware, Madonna performed at the halftime of the World Cup. But did you know that she had some interesting requirements? We're Mix 98.7, playing your favorites from the 80s, 90s, 2K, and today. She had to be in control of the lighting and the camera angles. She also needed to have only fresh white flowers and a brand new toilet seat.

0: hear about that Airbnb guest who is suing the company that he rented the home from? Because someone in the company sent his wife doorbell camera footage of him hooking up with another woman. Oh, we're Mix 98.7, playing your favorites from the 80s, 90s, 2K, and today. So the host allegedly sent the footage after the guy refused to pay the $960 for violating the rules of the house. And then the guy left a nasty review. The footage showed the man entering the home at about 3 a.m. with a woman who was clearly not his wife. And the guest says that the incident violated his privacy and damaged his marriage. See, the thing is, though, is that if you do the hokey pokey with someone who isn't your spouse, don't blame someone else if your life gets turned around.
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7: In less than a year, Rankin County dispatcher Jessica Cox had survived two strokes, a rare blood clot disorder, and months away from the job she loves. She came back, and weeks later, she took the 911 call that her childhood home was on fire. Fellow dispatcher Amy Grantham was off duty, but she showed up as a volunteer with Southwest Fire Department. While Jessica stood outside watching everything burn, every memory, every piece of her late mother's life, Amy went back in. She came out carrying Jessica's mother's jewelry box.

0: Jessica never asked for that, but Amy just knew. That's a frontline hero. The Mississippi Frontline Hero Awards, honoring those who show up, even on their day off.
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So get this. According to a recent interview, Phil Collins is working on some new music. How exciting is that? 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
8: Temperatures are quickly climbing across central Mississippi. We expect the actual air temperature to flirt with 100 degrees later today. Feel like temperatures up to 115. More heat alerts in place. Most of us are just going to bake today. There could be a spotty shower or two as Bertha continues to move along the Gulf Coast.

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We are home for Murphy, Sam, and Jody in the morning here at Mix 98.7. Fisher's my name. Well, Christopher Nolan, he says that he's not going to make another movie for 3 years. He's going to take 3 years off after making an Odyssey. So, basically, he's going to be back making another movie by the time that we all finish watching the Odyssey. Good to know. So, MD now on Mix.

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A man in Washington is a hero after using his own car to safely stop a runaway SUV on Interstate 5. This is your feel-good story of the day here at Mix 98.7. His name is Paul Jackson, and he realized that something was seriously wrong whenever he saw the driver going through a medical emergency. He then saw a frightened young child in the back seat. So he carefully guided the SUV against a concrete barrier and brought it to a controlled stop using his car to stop the other. He then stayed with the driver and the child until emergency crews arrived, and luckily, everyone is safe. Wow. Man, that is amazing. And that is your feel-good story.

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0: The civil authorities have issued a civil emergency message for Jackson, MS, beginning at 1:50 p.m. Tuesday, July 21st and ending at 7:50 a.m. Wednesday, July 22nd. Yukos is updating its citizens on Tropical Storm Bertha. Prepare for TS Bertha by securing all moving or loose items on your property before tomorrow morning. Monitor weather conditions as necessary.
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Playing all your favorites from the 80s, 90s, 2K, and today here at Mix 98.7. So you know how that parasite outbreak was linked to Taco Bell and that Taylor Farms who provided them with the lettuce? Well, apparently it's impacted Taco Bell's business by 19%. And the chain pulled all Taylor Farms lettuce from its U.S. locations. But later, test review shows that the Taylor Farms lettuce was not responsible for the outbreak.

Any idea when we're going to see some pictures from the Taylor Swift Travis Kelce wedding? Oh, we're Mix 98.7, playing your favorites from the 80s, 90s, 2K, and today. Well, some folks that are close to Taylor says that she's got a bigger project in mind, and we're probably going to see him like in a documentary form or potentially a book. I had

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9: Temperatures are quickly climbing across central Mississippi. We expect the actual air temperature to flirt with 100 degrees later today. Feel like temperatures up to 115. More heat alerts in place. Most of us are just going to bake today. There could be a spotty shower or two as Bertha continues to move along the Gulf Coast.

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Fisher here. So Megan Fox is reportedly going to be making a sequel to her cult classic horror film, Jennifer's Body, where she plays this evil man-eating demon. So does that mean, is that a biopic?

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0: We're Mix 98.7, playing all your favorites from the 80s, 90s, 2K, and today. My name is Fisher Alexander, about to stroll out the door for the day. Hopefully you have a wonderful and safe rest of the day. And please make sure you you drink plenty of water, Gatorade or whatnot, because it is hot outside. Heat index over the next couple of days is going to be 110 plus. Whew, it's going to be hot, hot, hot. All right, switching gears. Here is your dad joke of the day for a Tuesday. Here we go. How does a train eat? Well, it goes choo-choo.
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1: MDOT reporting that the right lane is blocked on the southbound 55 exit ramp onto I-20 eastbound. 55 southbound, the exit to I-20 eastbound, the right lane is blocked due to an accident. Let's please make sure we're buckled up and driving safely. That's your Metro Traffic.
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7: This afternoon, we are baking. Temperatures have hit near 100 degrees. It feels like it's up to about 113. So heat advisories do remain in place until 9 o'clock. For the rest of the day, there could be a stray pop-up heat shower, but most of us will stay hot and dry. Expect more upper 90s and sun tomorrow. I'm meteorologist Matt Standridge.

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1: MDOT reporting an accident on southbound 55 as you approach I-20. Southbound 55, right about mile marker 94, there's an accident. Additionally, if you're traveling southbound on 55, everything from Woodrow Wilson to I-20 is significantly backed up and a much longer drive time than normal. Let's please make sure we're buckled up and driving safely. That's your Metro Traffic.
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1: MDOT reporting we're back to accident-free in the metro. Do keep an eye out for the occasional slowdown for a pop-up construction zone or phantom jam. Let's please make sure we're buckled up and driving safely. That's your Metro Traffic.
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6: This afternoon, we are baking. Temperatures have hit near 100 degrees. It feels like it's up to about 113. So heat advisories do remain in place until 9 o'clock. For the rest of the day, there could be a stray pop-up heat shower, but most of us will stay hot and dry. Expect more upper 90s and sun tomorrow. I'm meteorologist Matt Standridge.

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1: MDOT reporting we're back to accident free in the metro. Do keep an eye out for the occasional slowdown for a pop-up construction zone or phantom jam. Let's please make sure we're buckled up and driving safely. That's your metro traffic.
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1: MDOT reporting an accident on eastbound 18 just past Maddox Road. Eastbound 18 between Maddox Road and McDowell Road, there is an accident on the right shoulder. This is just after 18 turns north to head towards I-20. Let's please make sure we're buckled up and driving safely. That's your Metro Traffic.
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12: This evening, it is really warm out there. Temperatures are taking a while to fall into the 80s for sunset. And watch out for a stray pop-up shower, but most of us will stay on the drier side. Later tonight, we'll get down to the 70s, mainly clear. Back to upper 90s and sun for your Wednesday. By Thursday, mid-90s and sun. Barely any cooler. I'm meteorologist Matt Stanley.

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